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3: Good morning, I'm Al Jones reporting. One person has died and another suffered serious injuries in the crash of a semi and a car in Denison, Iowa. Happened just before 3 p.m. yesterday on Highway 30 on the southwest side of town. The State Patrol says a westbound car turned into the path of an eastbound semi. The truck struck the passenger side of the car, killing the passenger identified as Himal Kumar Mehul Kumar Patel of Denison. The driver of the car was taken to the hospital with injuries. Another Northwest Iowa county takes up the data center discussion this morning. Emmett County supervisors are considering a moratorium in their meeting today, which starts at 8:30. The data center moratorium is scheduled to be taken up at 9:15. KTIV will be there. We'll have details from the meeting on News 4 at noon.
4: I'm meteorologist Adrian Stammer. Highs today going to range from the mid to upper 80s. Heading into the afternoon, a cold front expected to move into the region. Could bring along a couple of isolated thunderstorm chances. While the severe threat is low, it's not zero. 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
4: This is KTIV's Jacqueline Aragon with some news. We are on day three of deliberations in the Thomas Bopp murder trial. Bopp accused of killing Sioux City teen Terry McCauley in 1983. As of right now, the jury is still working to make a decision, and if the jury remains deadlocked, there is a possibility the judge will call it a mistrial. If that happens, then an attorney would have to decide if he would like to retry Bopp in front of a new jury. And around 4 p.m. on Sunday, the Sioux City Police Department was called out to DeKalb Restaurant for a car accident. Police tell us that the 20-year-old female driver was Goldie Emma Keller. Keller lost control of the vehicle and crashed into the building. She then reportedly fled on scene before being taken into custody. No injuries were reported, and Keller is currently being held in the Woodbury County Jail with bond.
5: And first alert forecaster Elizabeth Breen. Showers could potentially move through here this evening, but mainly looking for northeastern Siouxland, seeing some showers and storms move through tomorrow morning. Thunder showers more widespread possible Tuesday evening, a level 1 out of 5 marginal risk for severe weather. Decent clearing though for Wednesday and Thursday with some sunshine. For more, tune into KTIV at 5 and 6 or download the KTIV First Alert Weather app. Have a great day.